It's your love I'm lost in. Your love I'm lost in. Your love I'm lost in. And I'm tired of being so exhausted. Your love I'm lost in. Your love I'm lost in. Your love I'm lost in.

Albelis på P7 Klem, snart 11, da blir nyheter. Her er mer norsk musikk, Maria Mena, All This Time. You self-destructive little girl, pick yourself up, don't blame the world. So you screwed up, we're gonna

Would you dance if I asked you to dance? Or would you run and never look back? Would you cry if you saw me crying? And would you save my soul tonight?

said I want you, you know that I want you next to me. But if you need some space, I will step away. And I know it might sound stupid, but for me, yeah, I just